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I have a feeling my Czech liver light may come on this weekend. 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
2: Meth.
1: Uh-huh.
2: Marijuana.
1: Checks out.
2: Prescription pills.
1: Right.
2: Brass knuckles.
1: Hell yeah.
2: Shotgun ammunition.
1: Mm-hmm.
2: A taser.
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1: Sure.
2: Meth.
1: Uh-huh.
2: Marijuana.
1: Checks out.
2: Prescription pills.
1: Right.
2: Brass knuckles.
1: Oh, yeah.
2: Shotgun ammunition.
1: Mm-hmm.
2: A taser.
1: Okay.
2: And a pipe bomb. 11 felonies.
1: And you're out?
2: And three
1: you're
2: prison out. Terms in Indiana alone.
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2: She also was arrested in Kentucky for failure to appear.
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4: Shotgun ammunition.
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4: A taser.
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3: Checks out.
2: Prescription pills.
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2: Brass knuckles.
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2: Shotgun ammunition.
3: Mm-hmm.
2: A taser.
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2: Three prison terms in Indiana alone.
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1: Sure.
2: Meth.
1: Uh-huh.
2: Marijuana.
1: Checks out.
2: Prescription pills.
1: Right.
2: Brass knuckles.
1: Hell yeah.
2: Shotgun ammunition.
1: Mm-hmm.
2: A taser.
1: Okay.
2: And a pipe bomb. 11
3: and
2: felonies.
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2: And three
3: you're out.
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2: After searching her vehicle, would you like to hear what they found inside?
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3: Uh-huh.
2: Marijuana.
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2: Brass knuckles.
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How much did you pay for your bad Moto Guzzi? And how much did you spend on your black leather jacket? 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
1: Sure.
2: Meth.
1: Uh-huh.
2: Marijuana.
1: Checks out.
2: Prescription pills.
1: Right.
2: Brass knuckles.
1: Hell yeah.
2: Shotgun ammunition.
1: Mm-hmm.
2: A taser.
1: Okay.
2: And a pipe bomb. 11 felonies.
1: And you're out?
2: And three
1: you're
2: prison out. Terms in Indiana alone.
3: Wow.
2: She also was arrested in Kentucky for failure to appear.
3: Go Cats.
2: And
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1: Dave and Mahoney. After searching her vehicle, would you like to hear what they found inside?
2: Sure.
1: Meth.
2: Uh-huh.
1: Marijuana.
2: Checks out.
1: Prescription pills.
2: Right.
1: Brass knuckles.
2: Hell yeah.
1: Shotgun ammunition.
2: Mm-hmm.
1: A taser.
2: Okay.
1: And a pipe bomb. 11
2: and
1: felonies.
2: And you're out? And
1: three
2: you're out.
1: Prison terms in Indiana alone.
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1: She also was arrested in Kentucky for failure to appear.
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2: Meth.
3: Uh-huh.
2: Marijuana.
3: Checks out.
2: Prescription pills.
3: Right.
2: Brass knuckles.
3: Hell yeah.
2: Shotgun ammunition.
3: Mm-hmm.
2: A taser.
3: Okay.
2: And a pipe bomb. 11 felonies.
3: And you're out?
2: Prison terms in Indiana alone.
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2: She also was arrested in Kentucky for failure to appear.
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2: Meth.
3: Uh-huh.
2: Marijuana.
3: Checks out.
2: Prescription pills.
3: Right.
2: Brass knuckles.
3: Hell yeah.
2: Shotgun ammunition.
3: Mm-hmm.
2: A taser.
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4: All right, we're back once again for another episode of Insight. This one is a special one. We have Miss Danielle from Hope for the Warriors. And this year, it's a little different at the Guitar Pole. It's a diaper drive event. Danielle, how did Hope for the Warriors get into doing the diaper drives?
5: We have actually been connected with WRNS for quite some time now. You guys are so generous to support us in any way possible. And this year is the first time, I believe, that you're willing to pitch in on the Guitar Pole and donate some diapers to us so that we can use them for our upcoming Fueling Families Thanksgiving food distribution. So it's a first time effort.
4: It's going to go a long way. It's an extremely important cause because we know diapers can be pretty daggone expensive.
5: Absolutely. That's what Hope's goal is at the end of the day, is to fuel our military families. We start by giving them the basic necessities of food, but we know that they always need something a little bit extra. So we like to spice up that food box with something that we know can give back to the entire family unit, and diapers, wipes, formula, things like that for the little kiddos. It goes a long way, just as you said.
4: So whenever somebody comes to donate diapers, is there going to be anything else that you guys are looking forward to go along with that? Or is it strictly just diapers?
5: We'll take anything that anyone is able to provide in that realm. So diapers, wipes, formula, all kinds of sizes of diapers are always welcome too. Anything that we can give to those little ones.
4: And is there any way, if somebody was not able to make it to the Guitar Pole, but they hear this, they're interested in Hope for the Warriors and they want to get involved, is there a way that they could contact yourself or contact Hope for the Warriors to donate any of those items on another basis?
5: Absolutely. We're always open to accept donations of any kind, whether that's monetary or an in-kind donation like some more diapers. They can find out more information about that by going to our website at hopeforthewarriors.org.
4: So for anybody that isn't familiar with Hope for the Warriors, just kind of as a blanket statement, what do you guys actually do?
5: Yes, we are a military nonprofit that thrives off of supporting the entire military family. So we're looking at not just the active duty service member, but we're extending that to the veterans, the spouses, the children, even the caregivers. So that's what makes these diaper drives and these food distributions even more meaningful, because it's going to the entire military unit. And we support them through three main areas of service: stability, strength, and community. Stability is getting those basic needs met, exactly what we're talking about today. Strength is elevating them up to the next level, whether that's physical or emotional well-being, and community is getting them connected to their surroundings. So even coming out and donating the diapers or coming out to pick them up, it's getting you connected with other like people, so that way you have that support system to lean on as well.
4: That's so important, especially in an area like Eastern North Carolina with so many military connections. We can't wait to see you guys at the Guitar Pole, and we're going to fill up some boxes of diapers. I can already feel it.
5: That's right. That's the goal, sir.
4: Thank you so much, Danielle, for talking to me today. It's been a pleasure. And if somebody wants to find out more about Hope for the Warriors, is there a website they can visit?
5: Yes, sir. It's at hopeforthewarriors.org.
4: Thank you so much. Have a good day.
5: Thank you. You do the same.
4: Take care now.
5: Bye-bye.
4: Bye.

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1: 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After searching her vehicle, would you like to hear what they found inside?
2: Sure.
1: Meth.
2: Uh-huh.
1: Marijuana.
2: Checks out.
1: Prescription pills.
2: Right.
1: Brass knuckles.
2: Hell yeah.
1: Shotgun ammunition.
2: Mm-hmm.
1: A taser.
2: Okay.
1: And a pipe bomb. 11
3: and
1: felonies.
3: And you're out?
1: And three
3: you're
1: prison out. Terms in Indiana alone.
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1: She also was arrested in Kentucky for failure to appear.
4: Go Cats.
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3: Meth.
4: Uh-huh.
3: Marijuana.
4: Checks out.
3: Prescription pills.
4: Right.
3: Brass knuckles.
4: Hell yeah.
3: Shotgun ammunition.
4: Mm-hmm.
3: A taser.
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2: After searching her vehicle, would you like to hear what they found inside?
1: Sure.
2: Meth.
1: Uh-huh.
2: Marijuana.
1: Checks out.
2: Prescription pills.
1: Right.
2: Brass knuckles.
1: Hell yeah.
2: Shotgun ammunition.
1: Mm-hmm.
2: A taser.
1: Okay.
2: And a pipe bomb. 11
1: and
2: felonies.
1: And you're out?
2: And three
1: you're out.
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1: Uh-huh.
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1: Checks out.
2: Prescription pills.
1: Right.
2: Brass knuckles.
1: Hell yeah.
2: Shotgun ammunition.
1: Mm-hmm.
2: A taser.
1: Okay.
2: And a pipe bomb. 11 felonies.
1: And you're out?
2: And three prison terms in Indiana alone.
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2: After searching her vehicle, would you like to hear what they found inside?
1: Sure.
2: Meth.
1: Uh-huh.
2: Marijuana.
1: Checks out.
2: Prescription pills.
1: Right.
2: Brass knuckles.
1: Hell yeah.
2: Shotgun ammunition.
1: Mm-hmm.
2: A taser.
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2: And a pipe bomb. 11 felonies.
1: And you're out?
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1: you're
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1: out.
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6: NFL on Sunday night, the Carolina Panthers taking on the Detroit Lions. That game at Bank of America Stadium in Charlotte. The Panthers with the number one passing offense in the NFL, going up against a Lions offense led by Jahmyr Gibbs. He's averaging over 100 yards in the first three games of the year. The Lions are a 3.5-point road favorite, minus 185 on the money line. The Panthers are plus 154. The over-under is at 50.5. NASCAR will be racing in Las Vegas Sunday for the South Point 400. Kyle Larson is the betting favorite at plus 350. He also leads the championship by 26 points over Denny Hamlin. Hamlin plus 400. He won at Las Vegas in March.
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1: Mahoney. After searching her vehicle, would you like to hear what they found inside?
2: Sure.
1: Meth.
2: Uh-huh.
1: Marijuana.
2: Checks out.
1: Prescription pills.
2: Right.
1: Brass knuckles.
2: Hell yeah.
1: Shotgun ammunition.
2: Mm-hmm.
1: A taser.
2: Okay.
1: And a pipe bomb. 11 felonies.
2: And you're out? And
1: three
2: you're out.
1: Prison terms in Indiana alone.
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1: She also was arrested in Kentucky for failure to appear.
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1: And so.
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1: Sure.
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1: Uh-huh.
2: Marijuana.
1: Checks out.
2: Prescription pills.
1: Right.
2: Brass knuckles.
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2: Shotgun ammunition.
1: Mm-hmm.
2: A taser.
1: Okay.
2: And a pipe bomb. 11 felonies.
1: And you're out?
2: And three
1: you're
2: prison out. Terms in Indiana alone.
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1: Meth.
2: Uh-huh.
1: Marijuana.
2: Checks out.
1: Prescription pills.
2: Right.
1: Brass knuckles.
2: Hell yeah.
1: Shotgun ammunition.
2: Mm-hmm.
1: A taser.
2: Okay.
1: And a pipe bomb. 11 felonies.
2: And you're out?
1: And three
2: you're
1: prison out. Terms in Indiana alone.
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2: Brass knuckles.
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1: Uh-huh.
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1: Checks out.
2: Prescription pills.
1: Right.
2: Brass knuckles.
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2: Shotgun ammunition.
1: Mm-hmm.
2: A taser.
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People who like music are lucky. They get to hear it in department stores and the dentist. 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
2: Prescription pills.
3: Right.
2: Brass knuckles.
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2: Shotgun ammunition.
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2: She also was arrested in Kentucky for failure to appear.
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say idle hands are the devil's playground. 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
1: After searching her vehicle, would you like to hear what they found inside?
2: Sure.
1: Meth.
2: Uh-huh.
1: Marijuana.
2: Checks out.
1: Prescription pills.
2: Right.
1: Brass knuckles.
2: Oh, yeah.
1: Shotgun ammunition.
2: Mm-hmm.
1: A taser.
2: Okay.
1: And a pipe bomb. 11 felonies.
2: And you're out? 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
1: three
2: you're
1: prison out. Terms in Indiana alone.
3: Wow.
1: She also was arrested in Kentucky for failure to appear.
3: Go Cats.
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2: Meth.
1: Uh-huh.
2: Marijuana.
1: Checks out.
2: Prescription pills.
1: Right.
2: Brass knuckles.
1: Hell yeah.
2: Shotgun ammunition.
1: Mm-hmm.
2: A taser.
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1: And you're out?
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2: After searching her vehicle, would you like to hear what they found inside?
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2: Meth.
3: Uh-huh.
2: Marijuana.
3: Checks out.
2: Prescription pills.
3: Right.
2: Brass knuckles.
3: Hell yeah.
2: Shotgun ammunition.
3: Mm-hmm.
2: A taser.
3: Okay.
2: And a pipe bomb. 11 felonies.
3: And you're out?
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2: Meth.
3: Uh-huh.
2: Marijuana.
3: Checks out.
2: Prescription pills.
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2: Brass knuckles.
3: Hell yeah.
2: Shotgun ammunition.
3: Mm-hmm.
2: A taser.
3: Okay.
2: And a pipe bomb. 11
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